0: 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To be in the street for a black male that's blind, swearing an orange shirt with a cane, yelling for help. Possum V, Nathaniel, Morris Moss.
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0: 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Alarm panel reset and pulping. 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
0: Family dispute at 1306 Ridgeway Avenue. Here arguing, subjects yelling, hitting car doors. So Dave subjects just went back inside this address. 1306 Ridgeway Avenue.
1: 1-1, okay.
0: Can I get you to pad your current mechanism?
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0: I look out for reckless driver license. Southbound 1 mile from Morgan, Orange, Charger. Traffic, swerving, driving the wrong lane. Through to cell caller at 1960.
1: Through 1920, route announced. Both available.

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35-25, Evansville. So 35-25, request being run to the 34-mile marker, I-64 eastbound, 34-mile marker, I-64 eastbound, reference at 1046. They have a spare and tools, just needing assistance in changing the tire. The white 2014 Chevy Malibu.

0: Edward 2-5. We're 2-2, if I can get you to pin your current for a deviant progress at 110 South Bakey Road. Reporter is advising there's a male beating female on the balcony. The subject's going to be white. We're still trying to get further. 110 South Bakey Road.
1: That's there.

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Indecent exposure, 2545 Long Point Drive. Next to the language line, it's me, Rapid SLS location. We're saying that there's two juveniles having intercourse in a gray Dodge Ram at the dead end of the street. So it's approximately 20 minutes ago, but the truck is still there and the juveniles are still inside.

0: Trespass in progress, Senior World Apartments, 2305 South Rotherwood Avenue. I think two males are attempting to get into the building. They've been advised that they're by their cousin that they do not live there. Since the males are between the two doors at the front, laying on the ground, appearing to attempt to hide. 2305 South Rotherwood Avenue.
1: Yeah, we're clear now.

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1: How would you two describe? Keep going back on my pin.
2: Morning, Nazi 3rd. I'm in Illinois, East.

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Left westbound Monroe, then southbound South Parker. Porter's going to be waiting on scene in a black Volvo. Intersection South Taft and Monroe.

0: Probably following AMR 3762 to Deaconess Midtown. I'm going to have a female passenger with me. Mileage is going to be 922.
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3: 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We have one male in custody.

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1: William 2-4.
0: Domestic in progress, 5556 Carriage Drive. Call center, manage to make contact. Stage just spoke with a female that states she didn't know what to do and their boyfriend put hands on her. At SOS location. The caller stated that they didn't want to make a big deal and wanted to leave and then disconnected and that unable to reestablish contact since. 5556 Carriage Drive.
1: Three, just come up here and pay attention to that. Just right on the side here.
0: Plan 2-4, I'll show you available.
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0: Oklahoma State, Lincoln Victor John 453, it's on a Rams.

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1: 9, 2, 3 at 2012.
2: William 242, I'm arriving as well.
0: Integer.
1: Good.
0: Guess we're available on the
1: quick.
3: County fire's clear.
4: Clear, it's going to be for a transformer that is popping. It was previously sparking. There's nothing on fire at this time. We're notifying center point traffic contact 4.

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0: Claire, this is going to be for the Lee residence. It's a living room smoke detector. Traffic sound tack 5, please.

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1: Copy that. Morgan Affairs for a moment.
2: Go. 251 car south. Make it green and heckle. Again and God. Boy, is he brilliant. 632. On a white Nissan. Times three, I think.
3: You want to.
2: Alibis.
3: So you mean by state line is still there?
2: Okay, thanks.
3: Marco, units canceled. So I really think I have five.

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1: 408.
0: DJO's arriving in the area. We do have a transformer that is burnt up. We don't see any lines or anything else. We're going to be out investigating. Do you have center point contacted?
1: Affirmative. They've been notified.
0: Clear. Thank you.

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1: Groveville, from the report area. 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Active power still all for the residents. 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I have a quote for you. 3466. Still has found. 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

0: disregard the other car for now. 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
1: We found the unit that is alarming. Both these panels are open on it. 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
2: Battalion 2 is clear. Fighter 16, you can return to quarters. Dispatch, you can release fire ground 1.
3: That's clear, releasing fire ground.

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0: You can release 4 Battalion 4 on that investigation.

0: Sam 220. Sam 220.
1: Sam 220. Sam
0: 220. That one hang up. 1316 South Governor Street. It's going to be a rapid SOS location. Somebody on the line. Sounds like they're possibly in distress. We're still trying to get further. 1316 South Governor.
1: 220 real quick. 230 real quick.

0: Attention to all for a medical and a possible suicidal subject, 2709 Greenbrier Court, 5 and 10, 5 and 50. 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
1: There's a safe.
0: 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Deputies are en route, we're still getting further traffic contact, 5 please.

0: area. I'll be staging at 7511 Greenbrier Drive.
1: 5-1, I'm clearing your traffic, staging at 7511 Greenbrier.
0: It's going to be 5 out of 5-2.
1: Apologize, 5 out of 5-2.
2: 5 out of 5-1 in route.
1: Clear, 5 out of 5-1.
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4: Where's the wrong, sir?
1: Seven seven zero nine Greenbrier, 7709 Greenbrier.
4: How are you trying to help me?

0: 5-1.
1: Go ahead, Chief. I'm still in my driveway.
0: I'm clear. I was just saying, if you get on scene and you're comfortable, go ahead and assist.
1: I'm clear. Central from 5-9-5-2. Can you give me those numerics again, please?
2: 7709,
1: 7709. I'm clear. I'm going to head on in.
3: You're up there. You're responsible.
2: We're still trying to find out.
4: Okay, clear. Thank you.

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1: Up there, we've got a large dog at the front door. It's not letting us in.
0: Clear.

0: There's two small children in the home. I'm not sure there's anyone else inside to take up the dog. Is it aggressive?
1: I think we have the dog contained.
0: Dispatch is clear on dog contained.
2: 84.
3: Sam 220,
4: parking
3: disregard.
4: Clear. Sam 220.
0: Units out to Greenbrier. 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
2: 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I'm available.
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1: County units can slow down.
0: Turn out to Greenbrier and slow down.
2: Dispatch, clarify that I'm on traffic.
0: Clarify that I'm on.

West Street Drive, 215 East West Lane for a 79-year-old male, awake, breathing. Low oxygen saturation has fallen at this time. 215 East West Lane Drive for a 79-year-old male, awake, breathing. Low oxygen, fallen. 501st Cone, 2200.

0: accidental and secure.
1: Ordered by the black male, shirtless. Bear stated that a female was attempting to stab him. Male is now yelling at somebody, or be unable to see who the male is yelling at. Gone inside the building. Report couldn't see any injuries on the subject at the time. 1421 Southeast 2nd Street.

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0: Evansville, 3542. We've got a car wrong way on 41.
1: Where's you?

0: Harassment Progress Reserve Apartment, 600 Reserve Boulevard, Unit 101. Reported advising their ex, Kyle Delmere, is banging on the door and windows, has called them over 100 times. Gonna be a white male, 5'10", wearing a black shirt, arrived at a dark gray Nissan truck, possibly a Frontier. Going to park by the pool and use that entrance, says they're in the middle building. Entry code is on the run card. 600 Reserve Boulevard, Unit 101.
1: I'll be around to lock up with a female officer already. Yeah, so 543 tonight.

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Lincoln Sam 6465 expires 28 on Black Range Rover with one.

0: 210. William, 220.
1: William, 210. 220.
0: Domestic violence progress, 501 North Sontag Avenue. Upstairs in apartment B, there's a male-female arguing. It's been going on over an hour. Believes it's become physical. There are children in the apartment. 501 North Sontag Avenue.
1: CC0, clear.

0: Weber 210, I'll be en route to reserve. 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
1: Weber 210.
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0: 53.2. 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

0: Everyone.
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0: Just a report.
1: Alright, just your report.
0: Yeah, we can wait till the next car comes on.

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0: Traffic balance in progress, 8301 Berry Drive. Fortunately, there's a male that's been staying here for 4 weeks. Threatened his daughter tonight. Saying that he does have a firearm. This is the reporter's daughter's friend, Kane Patron, a 25-year-old white male, is currently wearing a white shirt. Gonna be waiting outside. He choked her and hit her. Happened 45 minutes. The responder's gonna be in. Her mom is gonna be in White Toyota Camry. Maybe they're wondering.

0: 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McCutcheonville for a medic run, 8301 Berry Drive, 5 engine 15, 5 and 53.
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0: There, this is going to be for a female patient that was involved in a domestic. This occurred 45 minutes ago, but the suspect is still on scene. She is conscious and alert, has a laceration of the forehead. He did also choke her out. Deputies are also en route. Traffic's on TAC 5.
1: Shot Adam 1.
0: Adam 1.
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0: Lane if you want to stage upon arrival. The suspect is believed to be on scene. He should be outside of the residence. It's going to be a 25-year-old white male, white shirt.
1: The schedule is clear on staging.

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This is going to be for a 2-year-old male patient. At the time of the call, his breathing was irregular. He was not responding, not awake. The mother did advise he had a several seizure yesterday and was called back requesting you, the patient's having repeated seizures.

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2: Go ahead.
0: Deputies are advising you're clear to enter.
2: I'm clear. I'm 5 out of 1's on scene.

Sir, City Cargo here. This is Paul Kurz. In different location from here in the city. Would you have a suspect in the victim here? I 11-12.

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0: Will you throw this plate on the rampage? Indiana passenger 772 Edward Paul Tom 27 on a white Toyota Camry.

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1: Central for medic 3, right?
0: Claire, it's going to be for a 50-year-old male patient complaining of chest pain, has heart history. He has these on scene.

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0: Medic assist at Quality and Center 1, North 1st Avenue. So originally started as a medic call for AMR, reported disconnected. Requesting PD respond for unknown nature. 701 North 1st Avenue.
1: Circling.
0: Mike 801.
2: 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She's wearing a white tank top and jeans on Illinois and Reese.

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1: 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Battalion 2, it's going to be for a general fire alarm. They're attempting keyhole, their truck's on fire on 1.

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330, can you show me out at 1225 West Maryland references? 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

0: I'm out of service. 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
1: 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Christian, my last, I'll have you in as 2 Mike 803.
0: 0-8-0-3.
2: 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There's not going to be any more calls about this.

0: through my tooth level. I get tri-state to this very address. 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
2: Ever 33.
1: Check welfare, 2808 Jefferson Avenue. The caller is requesting you check on the safety of his 2-year-old child. He's supposed to be here with the mother, Ariana Martinez. Caller is advising there is a custody agreement and it's supposed to be his time with the child, but the mother's been keeping the child from the father. Complainant is going to be waiting on scene in the white PSO. It's 2808 Jefferson.
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0: This is going to be pertinent to your run, but there are alerts at this residence for Kayla Troutbetter, an LA notify. She concealed methamphetamine in her bra. Also an EDP alert on a Marilyn Wolf Troutbetter. Just says she has dementia, mentally unstable. Also an officer safety alert. She had a large knife in her sweatpants when she was a consumer for a CIT. Send the car.
1: No, I'll take an advice. Thank you.
0: Clear. C-Mike 831.
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0: Safety 1. Could be for report smoke in the house. Everybody's evacuated. Fire alarm's going on. Commercial structure fire for condominium. On fire ground 1, fire ground 1.

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2: Sam 3-3.
0: Sam 3-3, you can disregard. Sam 3-2, can you assist on a suspicious at YWCA 118 Vine Street? Sir, advise a subject arrived in a gray passenger car and has been sitting in the parking lot for 30 minutes. Now walking around the northwest parking lot. It's going to be a bigger subject, dark shirt, light pants, 118 Vine Street.
3: Sam 3-3-2, I'm about to arrive on that.
0: Sir.
1: Sam 3-2,

0: Engine 14, we're going to stage at the yellow top on Lincoln and Kingswood.
1: Dying G's clear. Italian 2's on scene, assuming command on the Alpha side.
2: Two two, I'm clear.
3: Recording.
2: From your island.
3: Dispatch.
2: And 3-3-2, the other car's condition card.
3: I'm clear. Any car still en route to 118 Vine Street in disorder.
2: Two two, clear.

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2: M6 Command, we're noticing a slight haze on the first floor in 620. It doesn't smell like smoke.
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0: 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Have a criminal mischief report, 1114 Reed Street.
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0: 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We've received a few calls. Be alert on the wrong card.
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0: 830 Lohoff Avenue, Southwestern calling in. Patient Crystal Jordan is receiving threatening messages that they are being tracked and will be kidnapped if she doesn't follow their instructions. Have an EVP alert. Came into headquarters to report someone's hacking her phone and tapping on her window at night, pretending to be her dead husband. 30 Lohoff Avenue.
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0: 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Email 58180, unknown clothing description, has her mother's vehicle, going to be a black 2018 Nissan Sentra, license 594, boy, young, Ocean. 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

0: 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Cotterville for residential fire alarm, 7424 Darmstadt Road.
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1: 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It's coming from the conference room. They're attending key holder.
2: Roger, quick.
0: Very good, Gloria.

0: CM32,
1: that's just code 1, correct? Well, 2 CM32.
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1: And code 1 for now, correct?

0: Medicus says 1426 King Arthur Court, 1 Engine 6. Medic says 1426 King Arthur Court, 1 Engine 6. Coordinates 1400 South, 5400 East. For the Fire Ground 3, Fire Ground 3.
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3: 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I'll be in route to shots fired. The negative about.
1: Sound clear.
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1: 3731.
5: William 0-0 arriving.
1: 310. The caller is advising there are two males inside of the store, unsure if this can be related. They're advising there's no known injuries. The caller didn't see or hear anything further. Again, that's just one call at this time.

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1: Edwards 2 Robin. What's your option?
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1: We're 4 on Lash, left truck, south of Little Hoff Chrysler.
0: Yeah. Right from the shop, go east.
1: Go ahead.

0: Simon and Hutterbach. Zero zero, can I replace? Hey, yeah, I got a plate. Edward Frank, Union 461, extra 26, on a blue Toyota.
1: So you should be by St. Lawrence now?

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1: Chris.
2: Sanford, you can show me 11.
1: Chris.

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0: 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Looks like it was just actually an hour and a half ago. The vehicle ran out of gas.

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0: 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Well, since the previous storm that on the fly on fares, were you able to secure the doors?
1: Negative.
0: Okay, we just received a complaint from a patron that's there. He was there to purchase a soda, complaining that the door's unlocked.
1: We're closed.

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0: Sam 33.
1: What? Sam 33.
0: We are transporting one female to lock up mileage. Stand by for mileage.

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1: Reed in West Missouri, no plate. 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
1: It's going to be a Toyota.

Airway 330, show me out with a vehicle at Stockwell Park. 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

0: All units be advised, North Willow is closed between East Virginia and Indiana. North Willow is closed between East Virginia and Indiana until further notice. Authority of Mid-America, 147.
1: Available.
0: Clear.

All cars and units, be advised of a road closure. North Willow is closed between Virginia and Indiana until further notice. North Willow is closed between Virginia and Indiana until further notice. 30th Mid-America Safety, 156.

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1: 310.
2: 33.
0: For a suspicious in the area of 1516 West Louisiana Street. For a silver Dodge sitting on the corner. The vehicle is running, and none of anyone's inside. Has been here for approximately 2 hours. Advised from the closer to the park. 1516 West Louisiana.
1: 310.
3: 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Discard William 33.
0: 33, you can discard.
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Coordinates 2300 North, 1500 West. Further on Fire Ground 3, Fire Ground 3.

0: Clear engine 3 is going to be a 31-year-old male having a panic attack. Pulse complaining shortness of breath. He's conscious. In a sick cell and a large heart.
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Battalion for investigation, intersection of Park Road and Radio Avenue, 4th Battalion 4, 4th Engine 3. Vandenberg County for investigation, Park Road and Radio Avenue, 4th Battalion 4, 4th Engine 3. Clear County, if we're going to be for report of a possible transformer blowing, but not, our reporter was not sure it could be a fire up in a pole or a tree as they were driving through the area. Further, TAC 4, TAC 4.

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0: Yeah. Jennifer Burgundy 44, Clayton Davis, Victor Tom 891. 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

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Coordinates 5200 East, 4200 going further on Fire Ground 3, Fire Ground 3.

dispatch, one engine four is in route. Clear one engine four. 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
0: First one down at Planet Fitness, 206 South Rosenberger. Hey, bald white male, black shirt, the driver's seat of a gray Dodge, slumped over the wheel. Planet Fitness, 206 South Rosenberger.
1: 310, sir.

Medic Assist, 2165 Adams Avenue, 114. Medic Assist, 2165 Adams Avenue, 114. Coordinates 2100 East, 1100 South, Perthrone Fire Ground 3, Fire Ground 3.

0: Flight's going to be 347 E. Edwards, W. William L. Lincoln. Yeah. Dodge SV.
1: Okay.

0: eastbound Riverside from 41, a red Honda SUV swerving in and out of the lanes and speeding. Authority, a caller, 443.
1: Approaching Riverside, a red Honda SUV swerving in and out of lanes, speeding. Now eastbound Riverside from 41, authority, a caller at 443.

Dispatch, 483. Center 4 has removed the debris from the wire. Engine 3 is available.

Medic assist, 220 South Bedford Avenue, 101. Medic assist, 220 South Bedford Avenue, 101. Coordinates 200 South, 900 East. Further on Fire Ground 3, Fire Ground 3.

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0: Being loud. 2417 Herbert Avenue. There's alerts on your cars. Putting an officer station on a female. She came out of the house with a ball bat in her hand during a domestic violence room.

0: Petersburg and Greendale. 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

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Medic Assist, 3701 Washington Avenue, Unit 3, 114. Coordinates 3700 East, 1000 South, further on Fire Ground 3, Fire Ground 3.

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your female complaining of chest pains, can't claiming having cold sweats, has history of heart attack. 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

0: Students are out to Hacienda. 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

Through Mike 310. Check welfare, Casey's General Store, 6315 Beef Lane. There's a customer at gas pump 4 in a gray Jeep, was asleep at the wheel and not moving. The reporter checked on him, knocked on his window several times, he was not responding. But he's moving now.

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0: 17's in route.
1: Is going to be for report of a large propane tank leaking. Quarters at the emergency shutoff. It's going to be located on the north side of the building.

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1: I was informed that he left southbound on Green River approximately 7 minutes ago.
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GCM310, GCM382. A family dispute at Buckner Towers, 717 Cherry. Coming from apartment 503. A neighbor says there's a lot of screaming coming from that apartment and slamming doors. 717 Cherry, apartment 503.

0: Just 17 to 1 Battalion 3.
1: Go ahead.
0: Good car, call, please.
1: Go ahead on car to car.
0: Yeah, the issue is this big tank on the side of the building. We shut off all the valves. There's no leak. It's just some residual gas that's stuck in a weeping hose that's kind of froze up. I think it's going to continue to weep off over time, but I don't see a threat. We've taped off the area. Do you think there's anything else we need to do for that?
1: What's in the tank?
0: It's liquid propane. There's a valve that's froze up, and it's like a lead-off little bitty hose that there's gases caught between the end of that hose and the valve. It's all froze up, and it looks like as it melts over time, a little bit more gas will leak out, but there's no active leak from the tank itself.
1: Are you guys getting any LALs?
0: But it's very low.
1: Is there a key holder or anyone en route or on scene?
0: The manager is here, and they are contacting their maintenance people as they speak.
1: Clear. Yeah, there's nothing else that I can think of that you guys need to do.
0: Clear, I just wanted to confirm. Thank you.

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3: North Bruceville Road at Coon Hunter Road. Looks like a triaxle ran off the roadway. Can you contact County and have them send a couple of units? This is going to be a mess with all the traffic due to 67 being closed.
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0: Is Knox County on the scene?
1: Yeah, affirmative. He pulled up to me.
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0: 911 hang up, 6728 Newbury Road. Watch is taking a hard fall, not responding to their watch. 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
1: I apologize. I was talking to County. I asked them to call McGiffin's, and it's loaded with 12-inch riprap. This is the detour for 67. We have buses and semis and everything, so we're just going to try to expedite this cleanup as fast as possible.
0: 3584.

Enter District 35 units and station special attentions, units I-69, I-69 southbound from the 40.5 mile marker. Escape for a maroon Camry. Maroon Camry riding in the left lane, refusing to allow others to go around. Subject is brake checking people, swerving. Refusing to let semis pass. Authority State Police, Evansville, 0817.

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0: 3584.
2: Information, McGiffins are here. They're going to have to dump the load on the roadway. I have a skid steer and another triaxle here to clean it up. The towing wreck is coming from Jasper. They'll probably be here shortly.
0: Sorry.

0: You have a tree down. 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Nothing's blocking the roadway at this time. We're going to investigate. Bye-bye.
1: One 162 in service.

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It also did damage a guardrail. You may let County Highway know. 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
1: Go ahead. I think I caught the back end of some Fort County traffic. Pardon me, I was on the phone with a detective out of Vincennes.
0: Affirmative. I just sent you a packet message with 1043.
2: JMR also arriving.

0: Mission, 500 East Walnut Street. We had a rescue mission and was given 48 hours to collect belongings. Items were taken out of his tote. RP will be wearing a denim jacket and blue jeans. Walnut Street, Evansville Rescue Mission.
1: Okay. 110, I'm arriving.

0: medication thing.
1: We'll be at Green River and Cass. It'll be on Indiana truck plate, Tom King, 717, Paul Adam Tom. It's on a black Chevy Express van with one.
2: Yes, you can put us on that depth report. You can just grab on one.

0: Julian 1-4. Echo Fair 910 Hartford Court. Reporter's 83-year-old grandfather has been on the floor for the past 2 days. Reporter states he refuses to let anyone take care of him and would like officers en route. We also have AMR en route. Hartford Court.
1: I'm clear.

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1: I know the notes say that you have VD in route. Can you make sure that's a CIT officer?
0: Dispatch clear.

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1: Where
0: are you? Next Patrol, your MCT 601 Marigold Court.
1: Over, Mark Whitman.

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1: Covered in Shoshone, the Indiana passenger car plate 945, David, Adam. That's a black passenger car with one.

0: Edward 12, 2 Edward 15.
1: Edward 12. Stand by, 1640 East Michigan Street for apartment E, Edward. Caller is Nicole, property manager. Call her, stating that he left someone in his apartment and wants to make sure she tells him to leave. Bye. There's an alert on this apartment. Emotionally disturbed person, Paula Davidson, suffers from anxiety, depression, and is bipolar. 1640 East Michigan Street, apartment E. Edward.
0: Edward, take a look. Edward, 110, en route to Midtown with a female for a CIT. 8 mileages. 19.

1000 Walnut Street. This will be near Walnut and 9th Corner. Red passenger truck had a tire fall off the back and is now blocking traffic on the street near the Civic Center parking lot.

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2: All houses, Virginia closed between T couple and Willis till 1700 hours. Virginia closed, T couple Willis till 1700 hours, 30 Mid America, 801.

0: 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Sam 130 says available.
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0: northbound on Big E from Washington for a gray Kia passenger car. License plate King 5 Robert Tom, swerving all over the road, but now he has eastbound on Washington. Story South caller 810.
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2: I do not.

I'm Vicky from Washington. It's a gray Kia passenger car. Plate King 5 Robert Tom. Actually, now he's down in Washington. They're all over the roadway. Police car 811.

0: Sorry, it'll be to the previous drunk driver be a while. There's another caller now, southbound van from Washington.
1: Old southbound van from Washington, gray past your car. Gonna kill someone. That's our retail caller, 812.
0: Report at the jail. The reporter's going to be waiting in the lot next to the construction there. He's going to be in an orangish-red Ford F-150. He wants to report a tag stolen off his camper. He's been staying out at the 4-H Center. He's not sure if it occurred there or somewhere in Missouri during transport. He's wanting to speak with a deputy. 3500 North Harlan.
2: One seven zero, can I get a misdemeanor for you, please?
0: Your misdemeanor is going to be Tuesday, July 28th at 13:30 hours.
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0: Theft reported, Uniseal, 1014, Yule Horn. You're going to be meeting with Lyle. Jack, you're going to be meeting with a Jordan Freimeyer. Reference a Lyle Gideon stealing their firearm. It occurred 13549 St. Wendell Road last Tuesday. 1014 Johan, Uniseal.
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1: 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Green and Polly. 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
0: Edward 130, you can give them the disregard. We'll take that.
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1: One 0, Columbia, 41.
0: Press pass, 6221 Callaway Drive. The reporter states that Jerry Anderson is here trespassing. He's currently in the reporter's shed. Arrived on foot, trying to get further. 6221 Callaway Drive. There's an officer staged on this address for Stacy Alvey. Stacy was found to carry urine in a condom hidden along with tacks and nails in a bra to puncture bags for drops at ABK.
1: 120, I'm clear now.
0: 120, Jerry's going to be a white male, blue button-down shirt and jeans.
1: I'm clear.

0: Burglar alarm at Camelot Jewelers, 2178 East Morgan Avenue, receiving more alarms about communication failure. 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
1: Edward Wallager, well, I can take this advice.
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0: Check welfare in District 2, 6026 Porterfield Drive. The reporter is apparently anonymous and wants a juvenile Nessa Scott checked on. Apparently she's the stepmother. Nessa lives with her grandparents Cheryl and Brian Scott. A reporter and her husband have not seen the juvenile for 2 years, but now wants her checked on all of a sudden. 6026 Porterfield Drive.
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0: 151, I'm close to 150. 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
1: 50, I'll see you.
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1: 310. I'm meeting that for the Hartford address now, if it's this.

0: 120, I believe I'm going to be out with the subject on Lynn, just north of St. Andrews.
1: Clear, Lynn and St. Andrews.

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1: Edward 130, we were unable to locate the caller. 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

51 Adam 1. Head up the 2500 block of North Red Bank. Yeah, with a vehicle that's partially in ditch. 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Just advise if you got injuries or anything. He's not injured, he's just trying to get it out. He ran off the roadway slightly, he's in a ditch. Okay. Also, just be advised, state line's down, so I can't get your plate back at this time. Clear. 5570. I don't know if it matters, but it's working on my end now.

Mike 170, traffic stop. Just put on the Cass Avenue off of Green. It's going to be an Indian truck plate, Tom King, 137, Lincoln, Frank. It's a white pickup, one on the trailer, one on fifth.

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0: Info updated the run card. Advised Gary Anderson does have a active $500 misdemeanor.
1: I'm clear. I have a male in custody.
0: Male in custody.
2: So do you want to add one?
0: I'm out of more.
2: Got him out of the ditch. I'm available.

0: in person, 1119 Jefferson. All I was told that her son was at this address. She knocked on the door, and the juvenile opened up the door, and the juvenile confirmed her son was there last night, but he hasn't said anything else. Outside, and a white Mazda.
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3: Cars BOL southbound, Mooks, Indiana, approaching Boonville, New Harmony. It's a Buick Enclave, driving reckless and speeding, 37, caller 907.

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1: Have a hold up alarm for Panera Bread, 220 North Burkhart. It says Zone 6 freezer. We are attending the business as well.
0: Clear. Edward 110, clear.
2: One 120, route to confinement with the mail.

Meanwhile, eastbound loading from Green River, it's a black Dodge Charger swerving all over the roadway, almost hitting other vehicles. Authority cell caller 919. Another BOL eastbound Washington from 41, it's a white Tundra or Tacoma, pulling a trailer, swerving in and out of the lanes. Story to the cell caller, 19, check 919.

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Commercial fire alarm, 12,100 North U.S. Highway 41 at Los Tres Caminos, 4 Battalion 4, 4 Engine 3.

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0: 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Mutual Aid on a fire alarm for Vandenberg County Fire, asking for a quit. Little Straits Camino, 12,100, 12,100 North U.S. Highway 41, 5.10. Jacksonville's clear. 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
1: I have tried to call the notification 3 times. 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

0: arriving. 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Nothing visible from two sides. Far and forth between.
1: And four arriving.
2: Four, four. Rockland, Southern Route. Back, Quinton.
0: Dispatch, 4 out of 4, we've got some construction workers working here. No smoke or fire visible on 316.
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1: Medicine's around.
0: Clear back to you. One of the registered owners, Anthony, has gun permit on file.
2: Okay, thank you.
0: Which, the riser closets are on the back side of the building. We use fire gun one.

0: I set off by a construction desk. Disregard McCutcheon Bill.
1: Sure. I was there.
2: What that for?

0: What is it, go ahead.
1: Do you have a business name for this address?
0: Negative. I can call 55 back and see.
1: Well, we're clear we need that. We're not finding this number.

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1: Marvin, Kentucky plate, Robert 0 Nora 422, or Robert Ocean Nora 422, should come back on a red Kia with two.

0: Trip.
1: We think we found it. We're going to try to get an address for you, Sima.
0: Okay, I'm on hold trying to get a hold of the alarm company, so...

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1: Dispatch, this is 17, can handle this. This is going to be a construction zone. I'm going to get the address for you. Stand by.
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0: 2-1-1-2-0-2-1-1. Person down, 1014 North 4th. The white male is passed out in the college yard. White shirt, black pants. Getting the AMR sorted as well.
1: Company, just let us know.

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2: All right, 170, how do you come?
0: 170.
2: Covert van, truck plate, Tom King, 182, Paul Adam King. A white pickup with you.
0: Upstairs, the male is possibly passed out. He is breathing, possibly 50 years of age, just now conscious. Breathing appears labored.
2: It is.
0: There are a few of the registered on are Brandon McCoy. He's a violent offender, burglary level 4. He's on probation. Officer safety found in possession of a syringe in his pocket. Use caution when searching. And he's Brady disqualified as well.
2: Okay, thanks.
3: One in and two on scene. AMR on scene.

0: 130 in Rafalaka for the mail. David 4 and 5 will be in Rafalaka for paperwork.
1: Three Mike 140
2: St. Joe Diamond.
1: Check welfare, I-64 at the mile marker 18, just east of 65. It's going to be westbound on the eastbound shoulder at 18.5. A male with a beard and a backpack, caller's afraid he's going to get hit. He's not in the roadway, but it's close. ISP doesn't have anyone close. 64, 18.5 mile marker.
0: One 140, I'm clear enough.

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0: Suicidal subject at the rescue mission at 500 East Walnut. With tank top and black pants, saying she's suicidal. 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
1: Sam 182,
0: do you want on the car?
1: Ten miles.
2: Sam 182, we'll be done with this alarm shortly, and then we'll let 911 hang up, and then we'll disregard.
0: Sam 182.
1: Sam 182, clear, thank you.

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Another started Friday.

0: Have a 911 hang-up at 1604 South Grand. West location for a child that's on the phone. It's not accepting calls back. That's an officer safety on the address for Tristan Taylor, 28-year-old black male. So his parents say he will fight officers when approached.
1: Good morning, you clear. Get all the lights. Six two, I'm gonna route to that.

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0: Command's clear on victim. Is it a one or two?
1: We have one victim.
0: See if you can find the other one quickly. If not, come on out.
2: Sam 62. Was this a hang up?
3: On the phone.
2: Okay. Clear. 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

For me, westbound on 64, just west of 65, we have black male, gray sweatsuit, and black backpack, dredge, beard.

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0: Okay, so. Calling the Amphibian. Can you answer like Tom King, 869, Ocean, Paul, George, White Pickup 1?
1: Okay,

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0: 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The lights at 41 in St. George are flashing red.
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0: 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Partial fire alarm, Los Tres Caminos, 12100 North U.S. Highway 41, port back 4, 4 Engine 3.
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3: Check wall fair, Newburgh and Fuquay. It's a dark complexion person wearing a hospital gown that's walking westbound. Their buttocks is out. Calls, another call. I just said they're now walking northbound Martin's Lane from there.
0: What is it for? This would be for lift assist on a male that fell in the pool.
5: Girl, citation. Thanks for me out of service. Leave me alone, no, please.

for flashing cell phone on 11.4 Walmart Run 69 for a dark gray truck, license T-Tom, Peking 341, E. David, O. Ocean, or Robert, swerving all over the roadway, keeps driving in the median. Authority to so-called 10 50.

0: 91.4 mile marker, the dark gray truck. 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

0: 4 Battalion 4, 4 out of 4.
1: Good.
0: Yeah, they should be done with their construction project, so hopefully that's the last false alarm we get.
1: Okay.
2: Evansville 3513 is 1041. I'll be around Indianapolis.
3: 3513.

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0: Barker and Dennison, Indiana Garbage Trash, William Frank Mike, 348. William Frank Mike, 348. 26 expiration on the white Kia.

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1: He did not give us a vehicle description, just said the back lot by the tennis courts.
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0: So is an involved party calling us in then?
1: Right.
2: We don't need back there towards the buses. I'll see you right here.
1: Be clear.
2: Beard, go car to car.
0: 32, yep, I'm clear. Six rows outside the tennis courts.

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1: 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Just keep her available, please.

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1: 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Sending the notes, 1512 South Rotherwood.
2: Say one more
1: time. Like I said, it sounded like a male that was yelling in the background. Then they disconnected.

0: 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At front of the accident.
1: Railroad arms pad in Georgia 41. There's no train anywhere.

Medic assist 1512 South Rather Road, 1 engine 14. 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

0: Can you repeat your time? We were on fire ground 3.
1: This is a possibly unconscious male. 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
2: Before dispatcher.

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2: Clear. 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Well,

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0: Letter 1-2, I'll be on 1-5, strike 7.
1: Okay.
2: From University Parkway to Silver semi-truck driving aggressive, speeding up to not let vehicles pass. They previously had a silver pickup truck by not letting him pass. Authority of the so-caller, 1139.

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1: Thanks.
2: I did on that previous BOL, east on the way approaching Red Bank now, white semi, driving reckless, license plate 777425 of Indiana, authority of the cell caller 1140.

0: Tucson 130, 2 lane 14.
1: 30.
0: Any car closer for disorderly conduct in South 3, Taylor and Rotherwood. 5 males arguing near here that can't say anything. The Taylor and Rotherwood.
1: 30 clear. Sam 62 en route west, disregard.
0: 114, show you level.
2: Sam 63, you can put me on that as well.
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0: Attention Savory Rescue, your assistance is needed at 60 Eakin Street, 60 Eakins. 54-year-old male has fallen. Vice believes his left leg has been broken. He is up in a chair. EMS has been paged.
1: Fifteen-eleven Ravenswood, you go ahead and disregard the other cars.
2: Clear. Francis, do you have same 130?
3: One three zero, clear.

well for an aggressive driver. Silver cats in my truck that was driving aggressive, hit a silver pickup truck for not letting them pass. They're continuing eastbound on Malloy. The Peterbilt semi being chased by the silver truck now. Going eastbound Malloy to Red Bank.

0: Another reckless driver, westbound Lloyd from Stockwell to White, passenger car with no plate, ran a red light, and is driving at a high rate of speed. 11:49. Reported the cell caller at 11:49.
1: Ticket.
0: It's going to be for the Kinsler residence. Motion detector. Call number said they're not home and would like the officer's dispatch.

Go home with you. Engine has arrived in Victoria. 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

0: Firefighter down.
1: Copy, Mayday. Right, Montgomery.
0: Make sure you understand the thing, Alpha. 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
1: Right, anchoring the heli.
0: I need red. I have some red eggs. 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
1: San 6-2, I'll get the hazard.
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0: What?
1: Disorderly conduct, Simpsons, at 1365 Covert. Juvenile black males that are hollering at people trying to go in the store. Why they possibly have weapons, I'm not sure. And they disconnected before any other information could be gotten. Mm-hmm.

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0: 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Twenty-three expiration on a silver and follow up.

0: وي عموما I'm on the car 801 South Parker.
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2: Sir, I submit a report with serial numbers.
3: 2-10-3.
1: I'm clear.

Fulton Progress at the corner pocket, 1819 North Fulton. Started out as a 911 hang-up with an open line, and they're advising a male in a black Dodge Avenger assaulted the caller, taking off northbound Fulton, that it just occurred. Suspect's a white male, light green shirt and shorts, refusing AMR from the corner pocket.

0: those types of scriptures.
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0: 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It should be, he said 14 minutes.
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2: That's all right.

0: kind of standby, 62 East Columbia, probably going to be there in about 5 minutes, and then Burgundy Dodge Caravan. The locks, they recently evicted someone from there. They're concerned, so they might be there from the eviction. It's 62 East Columbia.
1: Clear.
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0: 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Roger Brand is on scene. Report as an employee. 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
2: Have any ones that are out?
1: Possibly going to be a deceased subject. Caller said that she thinks her husband's deceased on the second floor.
2: We're clear.

0: I'm just going to assume that you had somebody closer.
1: Three, Mike, 1-3-1. We're about to arrive on scene. Did they give a closing description?
2: Negative, but there is a universal precaution for that. Roger Brand, PSFC.
1: Clear.
2: Any car for a medic in District 3, 501 of Bainey Camp Road?

0: The reporter thinks that her husband is deceased. She never came downstairs. Female is crying and having a hard time with CPR instructions, but AMR is working with the caller now with the instructions.
1: Clear. Resurrection, New Omni.
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0: 3-1-3-1. The subject just left going eastbound on Lloyd.
1: Star is in progress.
2: Four.

0: Trenton Wire, 13,500 Woodland Lane, 4 Battalion 4, 403. The wire's down, 13500 Woodland Lane, 4 Battalion 4, 403.
1: Union 301, moving on American on Bandicam.
2: Okay.

0: There are two dogs on the side door where you need to enter. The caller is doing CPR and cannot put them away.
1: Right. That Lowe's gave you on the run card. Okay, if you want to give that to City, he did steal several hundred dollars worth of Craftsman power tools. But it's going to be on a red Dodge.
2: Okay.

0: Lowe's West, 103 South Red Bank Road. It's going to be in a red Dodge Durango, subject to about several hundred dollars worth of equipment or going eastbound on Lord Lloyd from that location. License is 944 Charles Queen George. It's 1246. Mike 11.
1: Through Mike 21, I was quick. I'll be in rough.
2: Engine 3, stay right there.
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2: Honey.

Party 3 suspicious at Schnoody Towers, 1030 West Franklin. Positive there's a Brian Blunt that's outside, claiming he's a fugitive and on the run. It's a white male, black shirt, camo, cargo pants. He's going down the stairwell now. He's a fugitive from Hopkinsville. Looking further.

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0: Poll number when ready. E's and Echo, T's and Tom, 061.
1: Okay.
0: It's going to be a line in an easement behind the caller address.
2: Eleven, twelve.

0: Mike 131.
1: Mike 131.
0: I don't know if the city has a car in the area of Washington and Governor, but that plate just hit.
1: I'm aware.
0: It's going to be more of a burgundy or maroon Dodge Durango, not red.

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1: It says eastbound, and he's in the straight turn lane, so he might have turned left. It looks like, I'm not sure where that camera's at.
0: I'm fair.
1: We have multiple theft cases against him.

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0: Yes.
1: Can you run that run?
2: I couldn't understand the radio.
1: Sounds like there's a county unit out with your suspect on your run.
2: Seriously, not needed.
1: Green Avenue 302, do you still need city units?
2: We went around clear, we're available. Just, we have no MCT again.

0: Hunter 916, Ninja 902. 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We're hydraulically ventilating now.
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0: 3101. I'll be out removing a package from the roadway westbound Lloyd at University Parkway.
1: Calling. It didn't come through.
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1: I'm good.

A chop saw hit them in the chest. 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

0: 哎，全是汪汪叫。
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0: 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They're on the very end, closer to Morgan.
1: Edward 110, turn around.

0: 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Line is down, Catherine Drive, Massacre Park Drive, 4 Battalion 4, 4 Engine 8.
1: There's a tree limb on a wire that is down in the road. This will be on Casson, west of Mesker Park. There's no arcing, no smoke, no flames. Further traffic, Tech 4.

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0: Second point around.
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0: 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Three might 1-3-1. That's that vein check on Oak.
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0: Ladder 916, this is engine 902. Attack is ready to put water on the fire.
1: Black Paint just passed out, unconscious. 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Has been started.

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1: To 0 available. 916, got that last month. 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
0: Okay, you can close it out.

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0: 24.
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0: Can you advise who canceled center point?
1: I believe somebody from here called and told them it was a comm line, and they took that as a disregard. Do you want them to start again?
2: William 130. Apparently the people there that were trying to help her got her up and moving and they've left.
1: Good to know, thanks.
2: The accident.
1: Yeah.
2: Fairs and Maxwell, it's a red Cadillac and a white Nancy, one's not movable.

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2: Can you add me to that escort detail that 24 is on? 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That's just for them.

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1: Hey, Marilyn and Knight, Indiana God, David Adam Young, stand by for the last three. David Adam Young, 417, on a white Chrysler with two.

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0: you know, just parking complaint, like, being real.
1: Nicole says her mom, Tamika Barker, left about an hour ago. She's sending messages to a group chat saying her will's been notarized. Told the caller to take care of their 17-year-old. Suicide attempt. Drives a dark blue 2005 Lexus GX. 49, Tom Sam George. Says the car's missing the white back fender. She sent a message to the group chat saying, now I'm about to jump. Multiple personality disorder. We've got an open line with the caller, but they're whispering now, not sure what's going on, so they disconnected.
2: Attention, Seabury Rescue. 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Have a 911 caller, female, she's having chest pain, and I lost contact with

Cross Point Boulevard and Cross Point Landing. And a passenger car 672, Mary Tom. On a gray Trailblazer.

0: Chris. 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
1: 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I'm trying to get a description of her.
0: I've got contact with her. Central.

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1: Everyone 3-0's on it.

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It's a silent panic alarm from zone 121, which is an unknown location from the alarm company.

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1: We had a note to the car, the patient's going to Midtown. We're trying to make it available.

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1: 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Can you put me on a detail at Bossy High School?
2: 2-4, we're assuming we can take this one out.
3: Like, pretty quick.
0: No, I wasn't. I'm sorry.
3: He said there are two lanes. Oh, lies.
0: I'm available.

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0: Looks like Army support flight, Adam Mary 7798, expiring 25.

And Amber Sayers, that she's telling the caller she's going to kill herself and then disconnected. She's got medication that she can use and unsure about weapons. Any more explaining on the staging?

0: 5680.
1: Deputy checks 10-2, they're making arrangements for that vehicle on 1024, 10-8. Thank you.
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2: Go ahead and tell 304, run the plate back at base, break.
3: Go ahead.
2: If you would you flag us address for either SO or Unit 71 to assist us anytime we come out here?
3: 10-4, is there an apartment number with that?
2: 10-4, sir, it's going to be trailer 5.
3: 10-4, and can you advise what the reason is?
2: Hostile husband.
3: 10-4, 1431.

0: doing?
1: I've done seen it because AMRs wouldn't know if they can enter or not.
0: Oh, yeah.
1: Does that mean they can shoot?
0: I'm not there to tell them. I mean, if they feel like they need to, they can.

0: Traffic 2-2, westbound Lloyd at Main Street, Indiana and Gubby Trust, Adam Lincoln King, 932, expires 26 and a white 44 with 1.
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1: Accident, property damage, Big Santana Road and Chastain Drive. We're going to be on Big Santana, check Big Santana just south of Chastain, involving two maroon trucks.
0: Going out.
1: Like 240, they advise they're going to be at the caller's house. It's a 6900 Big Santana. Both are in the driveway there. It's across from Chastain Drive.

0: Traffic to 2, traffic stop.
1: Traffic to 2.
0: Westbound Lloyd at Wabash in the anywhere plate, Sam 73806, makes 26 on Black Dodge during

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1: David 81, I have her in front of the Jefferson Food Market down here on Culver.
0: I'm clear. 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
1: She seems fine. 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
0: 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However, it's going to be vehicles only.

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2: 3410.
1: I-64 eastbound is going to be shut down. It's US 41.

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2: I'm at least going to need a record for three passenger cars. I believe the fourth car here is going to be able to drive.
1: Look out for a reckless driver on the off-ramp I-69, the southbound 41, a gray Toyota SUV, possible plate, license 693Z, Zebra, E. Edward, D. David, J. John, driving reckless, authority of the cell caller 1502.
3: Brett, Edward, David, John, driving reckless 1503.

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0: Ryan.
1: Yeah, that Laundry USA, the one off of Lawson, Washington.
0: Okay.
2: With about a 20-minute ETA, advise they could get all three.
3: Backward. Also, just for chat purposes, this is going to be a 5-vehicle accident. Two of them are drivable.
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0: Hey, sir, towards the 911 hangup in South 3, 1309 Cass Avenue. This is a rapid SOS location from a cell phone. We had an open line with a female whispering, stating she has an emergency. She disconnected. We're trying to make contact on callback. It's 1309 Cass Avenue in South 3.
1: Answer 1, I'm clear.
2: Howard 2-2, clear.
3: Same 2-3, describe on this. I'll be in route. Just great.
2: 2-2, I'm clear. Thanks.
0: I'm going to give you the holding check welfare, 1510 South Nylon.
2: 2-2, I'm clear.

0: 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They no longer want to report. It's currently available.
1: Three Sterling Drive, apartment 7.
0: Edward 2-0, get that check off for us. We're still on it.
1: Edward 2-2.
2: Edward 2-2, I'm clear, thanks. Go 401 East Indiana.
3: Edward 6-1, he's fine today.
1: Houston, 6-3.
4: Holding complaint. I've already taken care of that. That was a reference to my run. You can go ahead and clear it out.
0: There was 2-4 assists. I'm available.
1: Clear.
0: Stand 2-2. Other person slowed out.
1: Clear. Same 1, same 3, you can slow down.
5: Same 3, I'm clear. That's right.
1: Same 2, 3.
0: Same 2, 2, on the card, Mr. Garvin.
1: One, I'll show you available.
0: Same 2, 1, I'm clear. Thank you.
1: Range 4.
6: Good.
1: Domestic in progress at St. Vincent de Paul, 809 North Lafayette. So it was called in by a passerby, reference to a white male wearing a hat, white tank top, was physically fighting with a female outside. The male was throwing grocery bags at the female. There's no weapons. It's 809 North Lafayette at St. Vincent de Paul.
0: Clear.
1: It's going to be a white female, brown hair, red tank top, and shorts.
0: Clear. 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
0: Radio's clear.
1: I have two, when ready. Also, Indiana and Gotta Be Trust, D. David, L. Lincoln, D. David, 196. Vehicle 3, when ready.
0: Go ahead.
1: Indiana and Gotta Be Trust, D. David, A. Adam, U. Union, 871.
2: David 303, felony traffic stop.
0: Hold the air for felony traffic stop. Go ahead.
2: Taylor and East Park Drive. It's on a silver Chevy Malibu. I got units with me. Stand by.
1: And then Gotta Be Trust, Y. Young, H. Henry, E. Edward, 309.
0: 35-6.

0: been on the lookout for a reckless driver. Eastbound Molloy passing Green River Road to orange motorcycle weaving in and out of traffic, speeding. Authority to cell caller 1523. Clear. Sam 1, Sam 220.
1: 210.
0: Well, here at Kennedy Towers, it's going to be an apartment 510. The caller is requesting a check on a Jennifer Shelton. They received a call from her with an open line. They could hear a male yelling at her in the background. It sounded like they were wrestling over the phone. Kennedy Towers, apartment 510.
1: I'm clear.
2: 210, clear.
0: There's no other information on the subject you're supposed to be checking on. I did find one subject by that name. She's out of Henderson, showing she has three misdemeanor warrants.
1: 10-1, I'm clear.
2: 10-0. Chevy, stop.
0: 0-2.
2: One Bogdan Pollock, Indiana 10, check dealer, T-Tom 946-891 on a white Buick.
3: Rodriguez, go east.

0: 2 and 1043, we still have one southbound US 41 lane is open. Traffic still flowing.
1: 35-6.

0: Edward 210.
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0: Damage accident, 2805 Washington Avenue. The gray RAV4 and a red Lincoln passenger car, they're now pulled into the apartments at Dexter Villa. Have an accident, unknown on injuries, 1412 Parrott Street, engine 1.

0: or SUV, one of the vehicles hit a tree. We're still getting further, 1412 Parrot.
1: Clear now.
0: Three, can you assist?
2: Clear and right.
0: Did you guys are arriving or en route?
2: En route.
0: Receiving multiple calls. One caller is advising there is a male driver that is bleeding profusely. I believe he actually ran into the apartments nearby. It's actually two males that ran from the tan SUV. They're both black males. There's no clothing description. One ran northbound, the other ran eastbound.
1: Clear.
0: Sam 2, Sam 2-3, one caller is advising one of the black males was armed with a pistol. Unsure if he pointed at anybody. We're still getting further.
1: Clear.
3: One black male did have a pistol. We're trying to get a clothing description.
4: Engine 1's clear.
0: Okay. 5111 Springtown Road. The caller's on scene says he's blocking in a male that tried to force himself on his friend's daughter. There's no suspect information. Correction, the suspect's going to be in a blue Audi, license plate 847 Edward Zebra Boy. He's currently in the driveway at this address. It's 5111 Springtown.
2: Clear. Yeah, 220. 220, copy outbound. This goes en route to the crash in South 2.
0: Clear.
5: 221, same traffic.
0: 221.
2: That's a great enough drive.
1: 220.
0: Cars on the accident, the caller's advising the male that had the gun, it's going to be a black male, he ran towards, correction, he ran eastbound towards 2nd.
6: Red passenger car, and also, I believe it's going to be vehicle 4, which is the one with the IU plate.
7: 35-6.
8: 35-50.
7: Oh, and District 2 at the surveyor office, 4929 Riverwind Point Drive.

0: 356.
1: 1043, I believe they're also going to take vehicle 3. However, we were able to drive it off the roadway, but I believe it's going to have to be towed from the Flying J.
0: Radio's clear on Beagle's also taking vehicle 3.

0: 2, 4, and 1.
1: Radio is clear.
2: That they called and said that someone who was bleeding heavily, like

0: William 230, William 240, the caller's advising the suspect's going to be a white male, black t-shirt, camo pants. So is he trying to back up, possibly trying to hit the caller's vehicle?
1: William 230, we're clear. You have the caller on the line, you let him know that you can't block him in.
0: Outside of his vehicle.

0: 210.
1: 2-1. Disorderly conduct, 609 East Virginia. Caller's advising there's a subject on the porch stating that he is a power of attorney. Caller's advising the resident is in jail. Now there's a second subject that arrived on a bicycle. He's wanting him to leave. They're now yelling at each other. 609 East Virginia. 24.
2: BGOA is off Sergeant's Fair Control. We're arriving on Virginia. You can disregard all the other cars.
1: 21 William 220, you can disregard.
0: 220, I'm clear.
3: 21, I'm clear.

0: So the report is advising the offender is now leaving in the blue Audi. He's leaving southbound on, check, northbound on Stringtown.
1: Yep, he's zero clear. Zero clear. He's zero or not, you're right.

0: All lanes of US 41 are reopened. We've relocated everything to the Flying J parking lot.
1: 35-6.
2: US 6 is available.
1: Edward 21, Edward 25. Check Edward 210, Edward 25.
2: Yeah.
1: Accident with injuries. Bomb at 41, a white dog, and a blue Audi SUV. Sergey, the blue is complaining about doing this.
3: Just making sure you're clear, we got it opened up now.
4: Clear, traffic's back up to State Road 68. I'll just sit here for a little while until it clears up.
3: Clear, thanks.

0: for dispatch engine 2, do you have any further on this?
1: Engine 2, they have been on Lynch in the turn lane to go southbound on 41. It's a white truck and a blue Audi. I believe it's a white Silverado and a blue Audi.
2: Thank you.

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0: 3561K.

0: No, Fox Express, we have a GSW who just walked in at Deaconess Town.
1: I'm clear. Do you have any information where it took place? Time frame?
0: Right now.
1: I'm clear. Lane 230, lane 220.
2: 230.
1: 230. Reference that previous traffic, could you start towards Deaconess?
2: Yeah, it's down.
1: Just until he can advise.

0: Edward 2-2.
1: Okay, there you go. Ahead and notify the tech. Just look at my possible robbery situation.
0: I'm clear. Sam 6 or Sam 5?
2: Yes,

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1: Northbound, 41, about the 1.6 mile marker.
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1: Hey, 928 Cross at Field Drive. Pleasant Angel Ortiz. Third child's father, Anthony Crawford, has been texting her, harassing her, made threats of harm. Then Anthony Crawford was sick, active warrants of Wagner. He's not on scene here. 5928 Cross Field Drive.
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0: I'm clear.
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Last name spellings, Frank Edward, Robert, Robert, Edward, Ida, Robert, Adam, hyphen, Robert, Ocean, Sam, Adam, Robert, Ida, Ocean. First name is Joe. Middle name is Smith. Date of birth is 84-38-8438. Deal number is 347-96-219. 347-96-219.

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0: 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It's going to be on Lange over 69 in the westbound lanes for a motorcycle and a red Ford F-150.

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0: I'm 10-8, 10-24 from that 10-50. 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
0: 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She is conscious and breathing. 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

0: Affirmative, 3, were you clear on the nature?
1: Yes, ma'am.
2: Evansville, 3535, be 1042.
0: 3535.
2: Evansville, 3535, be 1042.
0: 3535. Okay, speaking between breaths. Edward Kittering. Before a passenger car versus a bicyclist, they're complaining of an injured foot. I believe they're going to be on the lot.
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1: County Park, clear.
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0: Okay. 32-year-old female, pregnant, short of breath. Vandenberg Fire is making the medic run for AMR. Start that way.
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2: 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Don't think I'm green.
1: Affirmative, it was reported accident with injuries.

0: First up. 2 David 806. A lot of old Valero, Illinois plate, Edward William 99456 on a red Buick LaCrosse with 2.
1: That
2: property damage at St. Joe and West Mill Road, pulled over to the Berry parking lot west of the intersections of Black S-250 and White Grand Marquis, St. Joe and Mill.
1: Final.

35-50. The OONs for all the drivers involved have been added to the card. You can close the card. Report's been taken. You can also close our stat card as well.

0: 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Caller's advising her mother, Jasmine Campbell, just put her hands on her. 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

0: 23, disregard.
1: Greetings, Mr. Berger, last.
0: I'm clear.
1: Caller's left is a domestic on Cherry. The caller's advising she's a black female. She's wearing a black romper. She keeps trying to grab onto a knife.
2: I'm clear.
1: She's a 36-year-old black female. She has an officer safety alert that during arrest with another person, she took photos of plainclothes officers, posted it to social media, made reference that her intent is to expose identities of plainclothes officers.
2: Clear, so he's for sure gone for 11 minutes.
3: Affirmative.
2: I guess after 4, I'll be in route.
4: You're my 230. I'm at Hogan Elm. We can take that.
3: I'm clear. I'm at 251.
2: Thank you.

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2: Black Chevy 2500 speeding, authority to cell caller 1634.

All cars stand by for a murder suspect. Dispatch. The occupants of this vehicle should be considered armed and dangerous. Check. Vehicle for gray 2016 Nissan four-door sedan, Ohio. License K King and Nora L. Lincoln 9975 with dark window tint, maybe missing left front head hubcap. The occupants of this vehicle should be considered armed and dangerous. Vehicles going in connection with a homicide and attempted murder. Authority of East Cleveland Police Department, 1638.

0: You just messaged you 111?
1: 111, go ahead.
0: You're having an extended drop off. We're holding the wall right now. Yep. 1042.
1: 353.

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0: Green and Madison, Indiana Cowboy, David Paul, 431 and Red Cease on Ultimo 2.

Squad cars, be on the lookout. 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Taken by ex-boyfriend Justin Byrne to his Elizabeth homeless. Unknown possible destination and authority record 1643.

0: David 806. David 806.
1: Roosevelt, start that way.
0: I'm trying to register the owner, Stacy Pasillo. She has a misdemeanor warrant.

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0: Can you start towards 3322 Eichelhart Avenue? To meet with Jeremy Gibson. He's calling in reference to his 14-year-old son, Damien, that stole $70 from the caller. The reporter would like the police report. It's 3322 Eichelhart.
1: I'm clear. We'll have the unit here to assist David Angel 6-1 disregard, whoever you're sending.
2: 10-5, I'm clear, show me available.

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0: Clear, thank you.
2: Could you take a suspicious at Royal King, 2300 East Morgan Avenue? So it's called in by an employee reference to a patron. He's an older white male, wearing a black t-shirt and jeans. He's walking around with a Carne Corso, telling subjects he's training it to kill anything and everyone. He does appear to be high on narcotics. It's 2300 East Morgan at Royal K.
0: 230, clear.
3: Hey, Richard, you'll see that we have just across the street authorities.
2: Edward 230, did you guys run out to that run?
3: Yes, this is Road over 230. I'm right across the street, brother.
2: I'm clear.

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3: Four zero again, 62940.
4: I'll take any of those neutrons.
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0: William 240.
1: What?
2: Zero.
0: Okay, hold up in progress. It's at Hampton Apartments, 1322 Pear Street. Caller's advising he had passed out. He believes he was just robbed at gunpoint. He said he was there selling a PlayStation when the subject purchasing it held him at gunpoint. Assaulted him. Caller's unsure of the time frame. 1322 Parrot.
3: 24 player. I'm pretty sure this is probably going to be related to the 1412 Parrot, if you want to let them know.
0: I'm clear.
4: David 802, I'm on scene of that robbery. What was the apartment?
0: They advised it was Hampton Apartments, 1322 Parrot. We're still getting an apartment number. 408.
2: Thank you. Please show me on that.
0: Thank you, sir. He is requesting an ambulance. He's complaining of leg and head pain.

Well, dispatch, I advise he's unsure how long ago this occurred because he was passed out. He believes he was assaulted. There's no suspect information or direction of travel. Black male with dreads, wearing a hat, unknown clothing.

0: Harper, McCrary, Car Car.
1: Lincoln 04, assist, being at the hold up.
2: 02, we're at the Jake County apartment.
3: Clear.
4: Green Control, do they still need West to continue this?
3: If he can just continue until he can advise.
4: Sure.
1: Answer to, where's here?
3: I'm clear. Lane 4, Lane 2, 4, 0, you finish your birthday.
5: 240, I was clear.
0: Lane 220, six on the AC control surround to hold up.
3: Clear.
0: Okay. Are you from Mr. Earth? Flip, part

0: Well, there, you can just revert also. Name 802, go ahead.
1: 802, I think this is going to be the other involved party in our threat.
0: Okay.

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1: Lane 240.
0: Police 4, we're taking advisory 10.
1: The party chat welfare, governor and division.
0: Directed.
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0: 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Four
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0: This is for Domestic Progress, 807 Carriage House Circle, Apartment Adam. It's going to be for the caller, 16-year-old grandson having an episode. He's pushing on the caller. There's no weapons involved. 807 Carriage House Circle, Apartment A.
1: Everything's clear. 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
2: Lieutenant, report as a resident here advising there's been a verbal assault against her husband. Robert, last name unknown, been a verbal check. Robert, last name unknown, made threats to kill reporter's husband, George Creekmer. We're still getting further. 7101 US Highway 41 at Melrose.
0: 210, I'm clear. Route from Beacon to Fourth Park.
2: Update on the discon. Male is now in the dining room. The black male, last seen wearing unknown clothing at the time. Now it's black hat, gray t-shirt, tan pants on the black male.

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1: Okay, okay. 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
0: Clear open room.
1: Good.
0: We can take that journal complaint on Virginia. You can disregard 2-4.

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0: Vic Curson, Maryland. Indiana, choose life plate, Charles Lincoln, 1442.

0: want to make you aware of the abandoned vehicle at the 2.6 mile marker on 69. Found the white sauce top Jeep sitting there for several days, according to the reporter.
1: Okay.

0: Same six.
1: Same six.
0: Would you be able to take that phone notify from the media, reference parent?
1: Yeah, I think the detective office is going to handle that, but let me find out.
0: Okay, you can just write them.

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0: 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For a medic run, 6521 Greendale Drive at Windmore, 5 engine 10 5 out of 5 0.
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0: William
1: 230.
0: William 230.
1: Breeze at Columbia and Fulton, involving a white Toyota and a gray four-door passenger car.
2: Tower 2-2, report, am I clear for a meal?
1: Affirmative.
2: I'll be at home.
1: In a gray four-door passenger car.

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1: 7-4. 7-4, 1746.

0: traffic to do.
1: Okay, now 5 or 5 more.
0: I don't have anyone.
2: Where are they?
1: And I'm right, we're on the accident, Columbia and Palmer. We're going into custody.
0: I'm going into custody.

It's going to be a one-year-old choking. And in custody, units can resume traffic. Wayne 6, are you going to need a surge increase force?

0: life back and the cracker is out of the child's mouth, is awake, breathing, responding normally.
1: We're clear. Charlie, did you do?
2: I'm gonna need a tri-state for a pickup truck with keys, please.
0: I'm clear. Are you gonna need a second AMR on scene?
2: I don't believe so. The tri-state's actually for an unrelated vehicle that just showed up on scene just now.
3: Tennessee plate, in Mike A. Adam 5534.

0: first.
1: Did you take a medic run 2404 Lincoln Avenue for a 1-year-old female that was choking? They had to use a life pack. She's no longer choking. She's responding normally. She's bleeding from the mouth. It's 2404 Lincoln.
0: Didn't see that clear.
2: That's going to be my passenger. I got him to hang. Can you confirm that?

0: Parkour.
1: Hey. Range 4. You take a 911 hang up at Garvin Loss, 101 North Garvin.
2: Okay.
1: Clear. It's going to be a rapid SOS location. A male caller on the line gave his name Adam, last name unknown. Said he was mumbling about something, reference an open case. He's possibly ADP. Just check the area.

0: Mike 803, I can take that 911 hang up and get 124 to Sri R.
1: 124. Disregard, can you take a reckless driver 3403 Sheridan?

0: Sam, thank you for the investigation. I have one block in Monroe.
1: Clear on one block in Monroe.
2: Mileage
1: 79. 7056. Going left of the hangup, it's going to be apartment 109109 for Adam Main. Equal set of the court supervisor defender.
3: I'm clear, thank you.

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Can you take me off of this and then put me on a criminal, just criminal investigation at the same location, please?

0: Mas qual não hoje?
1: William 230, Officer McGill.

0: Any unit out with Officer McGill, just advise if he's secure.
1: He's secure.
0: Disregard body worn down. William, 240, do you have traffic?
2: Negative.
3: Out of service.
0: Lane 220 is clear in your traffic.

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1: 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I'll search the second car when I have one available.
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2: Over T5, I'm done here. You can show me right there.
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1: 35-60.
3: 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I believe I have a radiator issue.
1: 35-60.

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0: If you need to get me off this, I can be wrapped in that one hang up.
1: Claire, Wayne, 220. Could you assist Wayne 21 on a 911 hang up at McDonald's 115 South Rosenberger?
2: Yeah, I'll have that one.

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0: 3560, just 1043, Troy's towing will be en route with 30 to 35.

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1: There.
0: Just that's what I'm saying. Will you make sure AMR is not around for this thing in this regard?
1: Clear.

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2: But I thought it's gonna be accidental, I'm available.
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4: That's affirmative. I'm 1023 as well.
3: 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Martin Luther King at Kennedy Towers. Had a general fire alarm, one engine 3, engine 2, ladder 1, battalion 3.

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2: 这是 Mike 220。Haven't really been checked available.
0: He asked to move. We received a second call advising he's now passed out on the sidewalk.
1: Number 23, I'm clear.

0: Tower C3, you go ahead and close out that extra control on Pollux.
1: By 270, Carson. Linebacker kick. You know, we trust Charles Adams Zebra 447 on a white and follow.

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2: 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I'm clear.

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David Victor, Tom, 891. 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
1: Yeah.
0: Possible suspect today, Ryan Polara, 4415 Fickish Road, unknown possible destination. Photo of record, Jason 22.
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0: Catcherville.
1: I understand there is an alert on a male there having mental disabilities and is mostly nonverbal, but he did say he needs a fire truck. Traffic on TAC 5.
0: Go ahead.
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0: EDP subject, at 1002 Edgar, callers advising there's a female on the porch of this abandoned home. She's been in the roadway screaming, acting crazy. It's going to be a female wearing a dress. She says she has her legs spread wide open facing the street. So 1002 Edgar.
1: Lane 2 forward fire.
2: At your discretion, I think this is going to be a false call. Parents are pretty upset that I'm here. They had no idea we've been called.
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1: 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I'll put you out.
0: Archer 3 is clear.

0: 3, my 270 car show. Kentucky and Joan, Indiana 114, David Ocean, David, on a silver Ford 500, like Salt Lake.
1: Can you confirm Kentucky and John?
0: Kentucky and Joan, J-O-N.

0: Press it. Rita Morgan, West 3.
1: William 240, I'm about to know if you're having a rough.
0: I'm clear. The car is arriving. A white female wearing a black shirt, black pants, called, flagged the reporter down to call for police. She stated that a male stole $300 from her. Unsure if any force was used. Suspect's going to be a white male, white shirt, black pants. Reed Morgan.
1: 240, I'm clear.
0: Warning 240, the caller's arriving. The female's currently chasing after the male. We're trying to get a direction of travel.
1: 240, I'm clear.
2: William 630, I'm in her car. We'll be in her house. You can make contact with the female, have her stay put where she's there.
0: Sound clear.
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0: All cars be aware for a second progress. Last seen eastbound Covert from 41. Eastbound Covert from 41. It's going to be a white Infiniti. Occupant stole a Yorkie puppy from the caller, paid with fraudulent money. Correction, counterfeit money. This occurred at 617 Meyer. Go to the car, 1841.
1: Please, 240, you can just grab the other car.

0: Go ahead.
1: Four is on scene with me. The other two cars can disregard.
2: William 230, we're clear in our disregard. Show us this hit AIS.
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2: You can shoot a scrap. You can shoot me a route to the criminal mischief report on carriage.

Okay, let's update on the previous theft vehicle for the 7th Yorkie puppy, the white Infiniti license plate, Timmy out of Kentucky, two black males, one meds, wearing a white tank top, personally 25 years of age, black female driver, sorry, the car, 1844.

0: Deluxe Inn, 2221 Old Business 41. The reporter is wanting to report a DV that occurred Saturday at this location. She does have marks and bruises. The offender is believed to be on scene in room 102. I'll search another way for when I have one available.
1: Okay.

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1: Clear.
2: Route 24. That's not going to be a police matter. They're going to have to get a hold of the property manager for that parking violation.
1: Route 22.
0: Route 22, I'm clear. I'm available.

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1: Dispatch from Shenton.
0: Shenton.
1: I've had enough of the rent card. We put that premise show and company is built.
0: Clear. Money. The drivers are two black males, one with dreads, white beater, 25-year-old passenger seat, black female driver. They are saying they don't want to report at this time. Authorities are still caller. DT 48.

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1: Safe.
0: The commercial alarm, 325 South Kentucky. 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The alarm's coming from the back motion zone floor. There's no key holder. 325 South Kentucky.
1: Thanks, ground clear. You can show me about that.
0: 5, can you start that way to assist, just until you can advise?
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1: Two five zero, Green River, Menard Street. 251, Tom Shaw,
0: Kevin. Priority suspicious. It's Brandon Point, 5901 North St. Joseph, Alabama. Reported to me, Sauna Troll, advising they just got audio. Sounds like a female screaming, "Help! Someone please help!" Came from the rear entry foyer of the building.

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0: Moonville, New Harmony, and Bridalwood for a check welfare. Between Bridalwood and Petersburg Road, check for a white male, dark t-shirt, jeans, staggering out into the roadway carrying two bottles.

0: Here, I'll go with him.
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